from Wynonna's first album in a decade called Hard Truth. That's Am I Missing Out? Days the New before that, a little 502 from with a Dirty Road. That was from the Red album, their third one, released right after 9/11, so didn't see a lot of promotion, which is a shame because it's maybe, I always thought, maybe their best record. 91.9 WFPK, I'm Kyle Meredith. Kevin Cronin of REO Speedwagon will be joining me here in just a few moments. We got the WFPK question of the day, too. You can witness one famous moment in music history. What are you choosing? Let's see here. Jennifer McMahon Edelin says, I just want to see Jimmy Buffett at some little beach bar. Brian Eugene Smith says The Who live at Leeds. Good one. M. Liam Boland says Bob Dylan going electric at Newport Folk Festival. You can text your answer 502-814-9375. I'm Kyle Meredith. Let's do some JJ Gray and Mofro right now. Here's the hottest spot in hell. It's WFPK Louisville.

0: 91.9 WFPK, I'm Kyle Meredith. Tonight, my guest, Kevin Cronin, the man who made Heard It From a Friend Who, Heard It From a Friend Who, into the world's catchiest game of telephone. He's been fronting REO Speedwagon off and on since 1972, wrote their monster hits, Keep On Loving You, Can't Fight This Feeling, and helped turn the band into arena rock royalty in the early 80s. We got to talk about his career in an interview that you can watch at WFPK.org.
1: You know, our songs pop up in TV shows and that I'm not even aware of. And all of a sudden, you know, my wife was watching This Is Us. She was kind of binging that last week. And she's like, honey, one of your songs is on. I'm like, oh, awesome. You know, so, you know, as a songwriter, the ultimate compliment has always been, obviously, when you have a hit record, that, you know, that's just the greatest validation that you can get. But even kind of more so when someone else decide that they want to use your song, whether it's a, like you say, a TV show or a movie. Those are just great moments, and I've been so fortunate over the years that I was just a kind of dorky folk singer from Chicago, man, and then, you know, to end up, you know, just kind of meeting Gary Richrath by accident, reconnected, becoming, you know, lead singer in a rock and roll band. I would have never, you know, no one would have ever suspected that would happen. And it's been just an amazing ride.

0: REO Speedwagon. Keep on loving you here on 91.9 WFPK. I'm Kyle Meredith. Kevin Cronin is my guest tonight. You know, he was talking about a lot of their songs popping up at TV shows. Ozark was a big moment in the past decade, which we got to talk about in an interview that you can catch when you subscribe to the Kyle Meredith With podcast.
1: Yeah, when we got the call about Ozark, it was just great because it's such a great show, and we got to spend the day on set, and you know, all the people involved with the show from, and it starts at the top. You know, Jason Bateman, you're not going to meet a cooler guy than Jason, man. He's just exactly what you see is what you get with him, and you know, the writing on the show is so great, and our song "Time for Me to Fly" fit into the plot line so perfectly. I think there was another level to it where Missouri was really the first place in the country that really embraced REO Speedwagon between St. Louis and Kansas City, all through the Ozarks, and we played gigs there all the time. People in that part of the country are our oldest and most loyal fans. So I think the producers kind of realized that if they're going to pick a rock band to perform on the riverboat, it really we were the right answer.

0: REO Speedwagon. It's time for me to fly on 91.9 WFPK. I'm Kyle Meredith, lead singer Kevin Cronin, my guest tonight. We're talking about a lot of the highs of their career, a few of the lows, especially when The Wheels came off around 1990, and that album, The Earth, A Small Man, His Dog, and a Chicken. Yeah, if you didn't know, that was the actual title of that album in 1990. Our full interview, WFPK.org, and the Kyle Meredith With podcast.
1: The first thing that happened in the world of REO Speedwagon in 1989 was in January, where Gary and I realized that the partnership wasn't functional anymore. It was a tumultuous period for sure. And there are actually some songs on that record that I'm really proud of. And, you know, with Gary leaving, band lost a major songwriter and a major partner for me. And Jesse and I kind of formed this songwriting partnership, which in my mind, I thought it was going to be a long-lasting relationship. You know, it ended up sputtering out fairly quickly, but, you know, we didn't even have a real permanent drummer at the time. We worked with Graham Lear, who had joined the band for a minute. Then Russell Kunkel came in the studio and tried a couple of tracks with him. We ended up doing a couple of tracks with the late, great Steve Beccaro. And then my wife, Lisa, introduced me to Brian Hitt, and he was a perfect fit. And

0: REO Speedwagon for their 1990 album. That's Go For Broke here on 91.9 WFPK. I'm Kyle Mayer, and thanks to Kevin Cronin for hanging out with me. 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

WFPK presenting Kurt Vile, November 6th at Headliners. That's his latest with Chance to Bleed here on FPK. Elastica and the Grateful Dead before that. And again, thanks to Kevin Cronin of REO Speedwagon. That full interview at WFPK.org. My Morning Jacket covering Neil Young coming up next here on 91.9, where we get programming support from Just Creations, providing fair trade for artisans in the developing world for 35 years, celebrating Fair Trade Month with Customer Appreciation Open House on Saturday, October 17th. Details at justcreations.org and Facebook, Just Creations, 2722 Frankfort Avenue. I'm Kyle Meredith here on FPK. Again, My Morning Jacket covering Neil Young from a upcoming Neil Young tribute on the way. Also going to play some prints from the recently released Timeless Collection, a song that stretches back to this is the mid-90s. Right now, though, a little Counting Crows, title track to Recovering the Satellites, FPK Louisville.

0: Mueller and Sierra Hall, Missy Raines and Molly Tuttle, all on that track called Bound to Ride here on FPK. BBO Sound Machine, Sampa the Great, and Caitlin Carey at the top of that set. I'm Kyle Meredith on 91.9. Still to come, some incredible bongo band and Michelle and Deggio cello with Cat Power. But right now, let's do tonight's TV and the radio, looking at iconic television theme songs. When this show premiered in syndication in 1984, followed a group of kids playing in a band with music built into just about nearly every episode. The format makes hit covers, original songs, so the theme came from the same musical team creating material for the young cast. It was composed by Michael Cruz, with the cast themselves performing the theme, a cast that would eventually include Fergie, Martika, and Jennifer Love Hewitt's. Cruz had also written the music for Fame, but tonight it's all about his theme song to Kids Incorporated. Tonight's TV and the radio, right here on FPK.
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It's spooky season, so naturally, WFBK has a death cab. A guitar signed by Death Cab for Cutie, that is, and it could be yours. 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

Latest Joey Ladekin right there with Easy Company on FBK. Devin Gilfillian and The Walkman before that. A little Weird Al on the way here on 91.9 WFPK. 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I'm Kyle O'Meara. Time for me to get out of here. Thanks to all of my guests tonight. Kevin Cronin of REO Speedwagon, Daryl Hall of Hall & Oates, Sammy Hagar of Van Halen. All of my interviews at WFPK.org and at the Kyle Meredith with podcast. I'm out, but I'm back tomorrow with David Dasmalchian, Neil deGrasse Tyson, and Charles Dance all joining me. That starts at 6 p.m. before I leave. Got some Greg Freeman lined up and Alabama Shakes, new music from both. But I'll leave you with some Weird Al Yankovic, who says he's trying to get a sequel made. And Daniel Radcliffe is on board. Until then, here's Polka Mania, FPK.

It's spooky season, so naturally, WFBK has a death cab. A guitar signed by Death Cab for Cutie, that is, and it could be yours. 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

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Brandi Carlile, November 21st at Louisville Palace. American Aquarium, November 1st at Mercury Ballroom. Blonde Shell, May 21st at Headliners. Roger Waters presents Legacy, a Pink Floyd show, March 9th at Louisville Palace. And Stray Cats, November 17th performance at the Louisville Palace. 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

Our next member meetup at the Speed Cinema is Wednesday, October 21st, for You Had to Be There. It's the true story of the 1972 production of Godspell that brought together future comedy legends Martin Short, Gilda Radner, Eugene Levy, and more. 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

It's spooky season, so naturally, WFBK has a death cab. A guitar signed by Death Cab for Cutie, that is, and it could be yours. 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

Screedin'. Deep blue neon, Bud Light light. Bud it to my left, Bud it to my right. Oh, honky tonk.

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Brandi Carlile, November 21st at Louisville Palace. American Aquarium, November 1st at Mercury Ballroom. Blonde Shell, May 21st at Headliners. Roger Waters presents Legacy, a Pink Floyd show, March 9th at Louisville Palace. And Stray Cats, November 17th performance at the Louisville Palace. 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

Our next member meetup at the Speed Cinema is Wednesday, October 21st, for You Had to Be There. It's the true story of the 1972 production of Godspell that brought together future comedy legends Martin Short, Gilda Radner, Eugene Levy, and more. 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

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A guitar signed by Death Cab for Cutie, that is, and it could be yours. 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
1: 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Brandi Carlile, November 21st at Louisville Palace. American Aquarium, November 1st at Mercury Ballroom. Blonde Shell, May 21st at Headliners. Roger Waters presents Legacy, a Pink Floyd show, March 9th at Louisville Palace. And Stray Cats, November 17th performance.

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It's the true story of the 1972 production of Godspell that brought together future comedy legends Martin Short, Gilda Radner, Eugene Levy, and more. 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

It's spooky season, so naturally, WFBK has a death cab. A guitar signed by Death Cab for Cutie, that is, and it could be yours. We'll draw the winner Thursday evening, October 22nd, at Atrium Brewing's Logan Street location during the unveiling of Beer Ecstasy, a tribute to Louisville's legendary Ear Ecstasy. 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

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Here's what's up for grabs this week. Brandi Carlile, November 21st at Louisville Palace. American Aquarium, November 1st at Mercury Ballroom. Blonde Shell, May 21st at Headliners. Roger Waters presents Legacy, a Pink Floyd show, March 9th at Louisville Palace. And Stray Cats, November 17th performance at the Louisville Palace. 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

as far as music itself goes, you know, the simplest thing to forget is that what music is about, and any kind of art form is about, is creating the kind of things that you think are beautiful. In other words, when you sit as a piano player and you're creating, you have to learn to be certain about what you like, not what you think sounds good to someone else. 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

Our next member meetup at the Speed Cinema is Wednesday, October 21st, for You Had to Be There. It's the true story of the 1972 production of Godspell that brought together future comedy legends Martin Short, Gilda Radner, Eugene Levy, and more. See how one musical helped launch a comedy revolution, followed by a conversation with Louisville editor Doug Abel.

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It's spooky season, so naturally, WFBK has a death cab. A guitar signed by Death Cab for Cutie, that is, and it could be yours. 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No tricks, just a very, very good trip.

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1: Howdy, neighbors. 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

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Brandi Carlile, November 21st at Louisville Palace. American Aquarium, November 1st at Mercury Ballroom. Blonde Shell, May 21st at Headliners. Roger Waters presents Legacy, a Pink Floyd show, March 9th at Louisville Palace. 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
1: 3 years on the local circuit, played twice at the county fair, and the second time Ben, our friend who worked the business, and said a guy from a label was there. 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And there was love in the air, and all the money was there, and we were going on tour.

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It's spooky season, so naturally, WFBK has a death cab. A guitar signed by Death Cab for Cutie, that is, and it could be yours. 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No tricks, just a very, very good trip.

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Brandi Carlile, November 21st at Louisville Palace. 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Blondshell, May 21st at Headliners. Roger Waters presents Legacy, a Pink Floyd show, March 9th at Louisville Palace. 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

Down in the Tube Station at Midnight, that's The Jam at 91.9 WFPK. They released that song on this date in 1978. Kim Wilde, starting off the hour, she released her version of You Keep Me Hanging On. Are you ready? 40 years ago today, because somehow 1986 is 40 years ago. I refuse to believe that math. Thank you very much. Good morning. I'm Mel. It is nearly 9 minutes after six. Sunny with record warmth likely. That really makes you want to put the pumpkins on the porch, doesn't it? High's going to be around 90. The record, by the way, was 87. Set back in 2008, so it looks like we're going to break that. Cloudy tonight, dropping to 69. It is clear and 65 degrees right now. Got Deer Tick coming up for you in minutes. Also the ladies from Goose. But first, some Norah Jones. She released this song on this day in 2009. It's Chasing Pirates at FPK.

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91.9 WFPK. It's the latest from Goose, from Big Modern, and Good Times, End Times at 91.9 WFPK. Deer Tick in there with Forgiving Ties. And Norah Jones starting things off. She released that song on this day in 2009 from The Fall that was Chasing Pirates. Good morning. I'm Mel. It is 6:19. Got Courtney Barnett with Kurt Vaughn.

0: Isle coming up, some Aqualung, also a 5-0 tune from Scott T. Smith. 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

0: Isn't that beautiful? A 5-0 tune from Scott T. Smith, produced by Dwayne Lundy and our own Bluegrass Evolution host, Aaron Biebelhauser. That's called A Few of Us at 91.9 WFPK. Aqualung, they released that song on this day in 2004, Brighter Than Sunshine. And Courtney Barnett and Kurt Vile from their collaborative album, Lotta Sea Lice. Terrible album name, but it came out on this day in 2017. And Fear is Like a Forest.
1: It's time for the WFPK concert calendar. Here's what's going on around town.
0: Tonight, Outlander in concert at the Louisville Palace at 8 with a lobby performance from Keltricity at 6:30. Also at 8, you've got Red Leather at Zanzibar and the Midnight Time Machine Tour at Old Forester's Paris Town Hall. Tomorrow, WFPK presents Ryan Bingham at the Louisville Palace. That's at 8. Also at 8, WFPK welcomes King's X to the Mercury Ballroom. Nick Parr and the Selfless Lovers at Zanzibar. You've got Robert Ellis with Alicia Blue at the Whirling Tiger. All of those are at 8. You've also got Heather Shaw at the Louisville Comedy Club at 7. Thursday, the Dread Crew of Oddwood at Zanzibar at 8. Clint Black is with Midland at the Louisville Palace at 7. A.C. Keenan with Daphne Gale and Sam Filiatro. That's at the Monarch at 7. And then Friday, WFPK presents Lucero. That is at the Mercury Ballroom at 8.
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0: The WFPK question of the day, we're asking you to text us your response and put your name on it, too, so we know who to credit at 502-814-9375. Today, what's the greatest one-hit wonder of the 80s? That's a hard one, but out of the gate, Julie has a great one. Julie texted and said, 80s one-hit wonder? Tarzan Boy by Baltimora. And even if you think you don't know what that is, as soon as you hear the song, you do. So listen to the song at FPK.

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Why do we love 91.9 WFPK? So much music.

0: That's Susanna Hoffs from her new album, The List, and Casablanca at 91.9 WFPK. New music from Willow Avalon and Jason Isbell before that. That's from Willow's new album, Pink Pocket Pistol. It's called Cardinal Sin. And 91.9 WFPK presents Willow Avalon at the Mercury Ballroom coming up Tuesday, October 20th. In fact, this week, got your chance to grab some tickets, lpm.org/giveaways. She puts on a great show. New music from Sylvan Esso in there with Sledge. That's, of course, Amelia Meath and Nick Sanborn. And Baltimora, Tarzan Boy. We've been talking about the WFPK question of the day. What's the greatest one-hit wonder of the 80s? And that's one suggested by Julie, and that is a fun one, I have to say. What do you think is the greatest one-hit wonder of the 80s? You can text us at 502-814-9375. 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Saturday, November 28th at the Brown Theater. 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
0: I got you some new music from Brandi Clark. Her new album, The Bird, is coming out January 15th. Something from her coming up next. First, The Bottle Rockets and Indianapolis. But FBK.

Mm-hmm. The Staple Singers. If you're ready, come go with me at 91.9 WFPK. NXS, starting off the hour, their self-titled debut album came out on this day in 1980, and that was Just Keep Walking. How you doing? I'm Mel. 7 minutes after seven. Going to be sunny today with record warmth likely. They're calling for a high of 90. The record high is 87, and that was set back in 2008. So it looks like we've got an extremely good chance of beating that. Cloudy tonight, dropping to 69. Tomorrow, still warm, the high around 86, but with a chance of rain or thunderstorms. It's clear and 65 degrees right now. Got some River Kittens coming up. Delamitri, also the latest from Daniel Ponder. But first, I want to remember B-52's guitarist Ricky Wilson, who passed away on this day in 1985. He co-wrote this one, 52 Girls, at FPK.

0: That's Daniel Ponder from the new album Everything Has Changed and Sun and Moon at 91.9 WFPK. Delamitri in there, always the last to know. River Kittens getting some help from G Love on their cover of Atlantic City. And the B-52s, as we remember guitarist Ricky Wilson. He passed away on this day in 1985. And 52 Girls. It is 7:23. Got some White Stripes coming up. Also something from Didi Peled. But first, we get support from you and the Filson Historical Society hosting Family History Day, Saturday, October 17th from 10 to 2, a community event for new and experienced genealogists exploring personal and family stories through historical resources, presentations, and activities for all ages. Details at filsonhistorical.org. 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
1: 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Brandi Carlile, November 21st at Louisville Palace. American Aquarium, November 1st at Mercury Ballroom. Blonde Shell, May 21st at Headliners. Roger Waters presents Legacy, a Pink Floyd show, March 9th at Louisville Palace. And Stray Cats, November 17th performance at the Louisville Palace. 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

it in the newspaper.

I Wish I Was a Single Girl Again. That's Dita Peled at 91.9 WFPK. White Stripes before that. Back to Elephant for Ball and Biscuit. I'm Mel. It's 7:36. Good morning. Our WFPK question of the day. What's the greatest one-hit wonder of the 80s? Michael texted us at 502-814-9375. Says there are so many great one-hit wonders in the 80s. That's tough. The first one that comes to mind is 8675309 Jenny by Tommy Two Tone. That's a good one. I think we should do it at FPK.

0: I really like Stephen Wilson Jr. He's getting some backing vocals from Miranda Lambert on that one called Hardwired at 91.9 WFPK. And Stephen Wilson Jr. is going to be at the Andrew J. Brady Music Center in Cincinnati coming up Saturday, December 5th. Jade Bird in there with new music from St. Paul and the Broken Bones, title track from their Proxy EP. And Tommy Two Tones starting things off, 8675309 Jenny. Michael suggested that one for our WFPK question of the day. What's the greatest one-hit wonder of the 80s? That is definitely a strong contender. If you've got one, you can text us as well, 502-814-9375. And we get support from you and the Derby City Chamber Music Festival presenting Stravinsky's The Soldier's Tale, Sunday, October 25th at 7:30 p.m. at the U of L School of Music's Comstock Hall. 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And 91.9 WFPK is proud to welcome Sugar, Love You Even Still in concert at Megacorp Pavilion in Newport, Kentucky, October 20th. 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
0: Before we get into the AM radio segment of the morning, I'll have some Susie and the Banshees. First, going to do the Police, because Regatta de Blanc started a four-week run at number one in the UK on this day in 1979. From that, this is Bring On the Night at FPK.

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4: Not going for that no more. Cause we realize two things, that you aren't doing anything for us, and we better do by ourselves. So from now on, we're gonna use what we got to get what we want.

0: Billy Joel at 91.9 WFPK, 52nd Street, the album. It was released on this day in 1978, and Zanzibar had Lynn Collins starting off the hour, part of James Brown's review, and Think About It.
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0: You can hear it on AM radio. We're looking at iconic songs from the 60s and 70s from that fun era of AM radio. And today we're celebrating a beloved singer and songwriter, the one and only Paul Simon, somehow is turning 85 today. 85. He grew up in Queens, New York, developed a love for music, struck up a friendship, as we know, with a schoolmate named Art Garfunkel. Neither one of them could possibly have known that that friendship would eventually produce some of the most brilliant songs in American music history, and that friendship would also go to pot more than once, but that's a story for another time. As Simon and Garfunkel, they gave us classics like The Sound of Silence and Mrs. Robinson, Scarborough Fair, Bridge Over Troubled Water, you know, the beautiful harmony, Simon's thoughtful lyrics. They pretty much helped define the sound of the 1960s. Now, when the duo did go their separate ways in 1970, Paul Simon proved he had plenty more music left in him. His solo career took off. Hits like Mother and Child Reunion, Me and Julio Down by the Schoolyard. Then in 1973, he released his third solo studio album, There Goes Ryman Simon. And that became one of the biggest successes of his career. And today's tune was inspired by something that was, well, it was once a familiar part of everyday American life if you grew up before digital cameras and smartphones, anyway. Back when taking pictures meant, you know, you had to buy a roll of film, you had to carefully load it into your camera, and you just had to hope that, you know, everyone had their eyes open and no one's head was cut off. And Paul Simon turned that experience into basically a catchy pop song. It's really about nostalgia, how we remember our younger days and how our memories tend to improve with age. You know, how the past sometimes looks a whole lot better in our minds than it actually was. The song's title was originally supposed to be Going Home, but Simon decided that was a little too conventional, and he kind of went with the rhyme of a name of a popular brand of color slide film manufactured by Eastman Kodak. Now, that was a good and a bad thing. It was fine over here, but because it was a commercial trademark, the BBC refused to play the song in Britain because, of course, it had rules against advertising. I refer you to the Kinks and Coca-Cola, right? Well, American radio stations, you know, they had no qualms. They did it. The song became a huge hit in the summer of 1973, climbing all the way to number two on the Billboard Hot 100. Didn't get to number one. It was kept out of the top spot by Billy Preston's Will It Go Round in Circles. But in honor of his 85th birthday, today's AM radio selection is Paul Simon with Kodachrome at FBK.

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So much music.

0: 91.9 WFPK. That's Italian Swiss singer and actress Rita Pavone. And good luck for me pronouncing the title, but Datemi un Martello. That's as close as I can get, my friends. Tower of Power in there, What is Hip? And Paul Simon turning 85 today. So, yeah, he was the focus of our AM radio pick today, Kodachrome. It's 8:24. I'm Mel. Good to be with you. Got the latest from Abibio Sound Machine coming up, new music from Remy Wolf, and this morning's Skeletune as well. 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

That is new music from Remy Wolf from the third album, Mud, and that's called Bottle at 91.9 WFPK. Remy's going to be at the Andrew J. Brady Music Center. Just rolls off the tongue, doesn't it? March 17th, if you want to check her out live. A Bibio Sound Machine before that, their latest called Love from the album Chopping Mountain. Things get creepy. Yeah, it's that time. Spooky season is upon us. Time to break out those skeletons, the songs that get you in the Halloween spirit. Today's skeleton, you know, pretty much where romance is eternal and the groom has a serious overbite. It's a twisted little love song, courtesy of Atlanta hip-hop innovators Outkast, with an assist from R&B singer Khalees. Now, the tune appeared on Outkast's groundbreaking 2003 double album, Speaker Box, The Love Below. You know, Big Boy handling the funk-heavy speaker box side. Andre 3000 did the wonderfully bizarre journey through, you know, jazz and psychedelia and musical experimentation on The Love Below. And, of course, it was a monster hit because, you know, you had Hey Ya, Roses. It helped them earn a Grammy Award for Album of the Year. So definitely successful. But buried among those massive hits was just this weird 2.5-minute perfect tune for Halloween, and it really deserves to rise from the crypt every October because it's fun. Andre 3000 wrote and produced the song himself. Our legendary bloodsucker has spent centuries frightening the living daylights out of humanity, but see, now he's met a woman who scares him. We have a tendency to do that to you, don't we? Well, Khalees steps in as the prospective bride. It's sort of the reversal of the traditional vampire story. Instead of a helpless victim being pursued by a monster, you've got a monster who's absolutely petrified of his potential soulmate. I like it. Today's skeleton from 2003's The Love Below. It is Outkast featuring Andre 3000 and Khalees with Dracula's Wedding at FPK.

Josh Ritter, Love is Making Its Way Back Home at 91.9 WFPK. And our Skeleton for this morning, before that, Outkast featuring Khalees and Dracula's Wedding. I love this time of year. It is 8:41. I'm Mel. Good to be with you. Sunny with potentially record warmth today. The record high was set in 2008. It was 87 degrees, and they're calling for 90 today. So it looks like we're going to break that. Cloudy tonight, dropping to 69. It is clear and 65 degrees right now. And our WFPK question of the day, it's a tough one. What's the greatest one-hit wonder of the 80s? I've gotten some great ones all morning. I like this one from Jeffrey, Too Shy by Kaja Goo Goo. I really like that song. And it gets bonus points because Duran Duran's Nick Rhodes co-produced it. So I like that one. We should do it. Kaja Goo Goo with FPK.

back, honey.

0: 91.9 WFPK, that is 502 from White Reaper from Asking for a Ride. That's Pages at 91.9 WFPK. Leonard Cohen's Suzanne, done by Nina Simone. And one of those 80s one-hit wonders, Kaja Goo Goo, Too Shy. We've been asking the WFPK question of the day, what's the greatest one-hit wonder of the 80s? And that's one suggested by Jeffrey, and that's a really, really good one. I'm Mel. Good morning. It is 8:52. You can suggest one, by the way. Text us at 502-814-9375. 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
0: I cannot wait to see that. That looks really, really good. We're closing in on the 90s at 9. Before we crack open that decade, I'll have the latest from Alabama Shakes and Sheryl Crow. Also some brand new music from Michael Kiwanuka. First, though, new music from a duo from New Orleans called Twisted Teens. They've got a new album coming out November 6th called The Holy Cross Tigers. This is When We First Met at FPK.

As far as music itself goes, you know, the simplest thing to forget is that what music is about, and any kind of art form is about, is creating the kind of things that you think are beautiful. In other words, when you sit as a piano player and you're creating, you have to learn to be certain about what you like, not what you think sounds good to someone else. Say, first thing is you have to learn your own heart and your own mind about sound. So whatever you think is beautiful, that's what's beautiful, see, and you have to pursue that.

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1: Yeah.
0: So you're like, I hope I'm spending this here, but I don't know if this is the right thing to do. Yeah. It's flipping scary.
1: Yeah, it is.
2: That's new music from Michael Kiwanuka. The album will be called Fudge, and it comes out October 23rd. That's called Summer Clothes. 91.9 WFPK. Sheryl Crow getting some help from Jesse Wells on Freedom Bus, starting off the hour. That's from Sheryl's new album, Pick You Up. I'm Mel. It is 9 minutes after nine. Again, the WFPK question of the day. We're having you text us your response. 502-814-9375. What's the greatest one-hit wonder of the 80s? Okay. And I had to smile when I saw this one, only because of Kyle Meredith. I don't know if there's a name on this one or not, but it says Come On Eileen, of course, Dexy's Midnight Runners. I just smile because I know that Kyle Meredith can't stand that song. So that makes me laugh right out of the game. Everybody just has, you know, that one song that for whatever reason they just don't like. And that's Kyle. So it makes me laugh. Oh, here's another good one from Robert. I Want to Be a Cowboy, Boys Don't Cry. Millie Vanilli's Blame It on the Rain. Heather suggested that one, so we're getting some really good ones in. If you've got one, what you think is the greatest one-hit wonder of the 80s, text us, 502-814-9375. Think about that while we venture over into the 90s. Time for the 90s at 9. I've got Ms. Lauryn Hill on the way, also some George Michael. Going to start off, though, with the band James. They released their album Millionaires on this day in 1999. From that, this is Just Like Fred Astaire. Dare at FBK.

0: That was the number one song on this day in 1990, George Michael from Listen Without Prejudice, Volume 1, and Praying for Time. On the 90s at 9 on WFPK, Ms. Lauryn Hill before that, from 98's The Miseducation of Lauryn Hill and Doo-Wop, That Thing. And James starting things off, their album Millionaires was released on this day in 1999, and that was Just Like Fred Astaire. Just getting warmed up on the 90s at 9. Got music on the way from Poe, also Prince and the New Power Generation, as well as That Dog. 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
1: 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Brandi Carlile, November 21st at Louisville Palace. American Aquarium, November 1st at Mercury Ballroom. Blonde Shell, May 21st at Headliners. Roger Waters presents Legacy, a Pink Floyd show, March 9th at Louisville Palace. 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

It's the 90s at 9 on WFPK, LA band That Dog There from their sophomore release, Totally Crushed Out, from 1995. That was Silently. Prince and the New Power Generation, the Love Symbol album, as it's come to be known, was released on this day in 1992. From that was Seven. And Poe starting things off from their 1995 debut album, Hello, that was the title track. I'm Mel. It is 9:37. Again, going to be a sunny day today. It looks like we may have a record warmth, actually, for this so-called autumn. The high, 90. The record is 87 degrees, set back in 2008. It looks like we're definitely going to break that. Cloudy tonight, dropping down to 69. You got sunshine and 67 degrees right now, and more 90s on the way. Got some Four Non Blondes, got some Paul Simon for his 85th birthday today. But first, from Hawthorne, California, Red Cross, from the If I Were a Carpenter tribute album. It was released in 1994. This is their take on Yesterday Once More at FBK.

Wrapping up the 90s at 9 with a gentleman turning 85 years old today. That is Paul Simon, 91.9 WFPK, from 1990's Rhythm of the Saints and Born at the Right Time. Had four non-blondes before that from Bigger, Better, Faster, More, their only album released on this day in 1992. That was Morphine and Chocolate. And Red Cross, starting things off from the If I Were a Carpenter, Carpenter's Tribute album from 1994, and their cover of Yesterday Once More. I'm Mel. Good to be with you on this Tuesday. It is 9:51. Again, the WFPK question of the day. It's been a fun one. We've enjoyed the 90s this hour, but we're talking about the greatest one-hit wonders of the 80s. What do you think that is? You can text us at 502-814-9375. Kimmett will continue to take those and maybe play the occasional one, too. We've gotten some really good ones today. She is coming up next at 10. And, well, Kimmett is very, very busy. She's got the Tuesday Top 10 at 10, featuring your favorite collaborations. You've voted on that. You also need to vote for today's Battle of the Bands. Okay, today, oh my goodness, it is REM versus U2. Where do you come down on that? That could get interesting. You can text her at 502-814-9375 for that as well. In the meantime, I'm going to leave you with new music from The War on Drugs. This is Who's That? At FPK.

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3: 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This is Kimmett. Happy Tuesday. Going to be a hot one today. Record-breaking temperature of 90 degrees here on October 13th. Is it the 13th? October 13th. But, you know, it is Tuesday, and that means we're doing the Tuesday Top 10 at 10. And today's topic for that is your favorite collaborative songs. Artists get together, well-known artists get together, combine their powers to make awesome songs. So thanks to all who voted for that. Also coming up today, of course, we're going to get loud and turn it up to 11 at 11. In the next hour, we'll hear some Juliana Hatfield and Steve Earle and ZZ Ward. And we've got a Battle of the Bands today, too. So much going on today. Battle of the Bands is REM versus U2, and you can text your preference to 814-9375, and the winner of that will be revealed at 1 o'clock. But for now, let's get right into the top 10 at 10.
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0: 91.9 WFPK coming in at number 10 on our Tuesday top 10 at 10 favorite collaborative songs as voted by you. That was, of course, While My Guitar Gently Weeps by the Beatles and featuring Eric Clapton, who was initially very hesitant to do it. He said nobody plays on Beatles records, and he was right that, besides orchestrations and et cetera. But that worked out quite well, didn't it? So thanks again to everybody who voted. It's Kimmett. Good morning. Thanks for tuning in to the Top 10 at 10. We've got a bunch of great fun tunes on here, ones I didn't think about, which always makes me happy. That's what I like seeing in the voting, like, oh, yes, that one. This is a very beloved song. We've also got further on the list, there is an artist that appears twice for two collaborative songs, I must say. Get it? This next one from 1983, a song written by the Bee Gees, but the most popular version is the one that we're going to hear now.
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0: 91.9 WFPK, Islands in the Stream, coming in at number 9 on our Tuesday Top 10 at 10. Top 10 favorite collaborative songs as voted by you. Not surprised that one made it on the list. Dolly's still very much on everybody's mind. Moving along on this list is a song that I was surprised, but I'm not mad at it. I'm surprised made the list. I saw one person vote for it, and I thought, well, that'll be a one-off. And then more votes and more likes and loves and all that's enough to make the list here. This is a duet by Lita Ford and Ozzy Osbourne. According to what I'm reading, the song was written by the two of them while they were drunk. And they recorded it. Wound up being kind of the biggest radio hit for both of them. And it's Ford's highest charting single and the highest charting single of Ozzy Osbourne's career, which that was a bit of a surprising fact.
1: Number 8.
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0: 91.9 WFPK, Ozzy Osbourne and Lita Ford coming in at number 8 on our Tuesday Top 10 at 10 Favorite Collaborative Songs. We got several from the 80s here that made this list, including this next one that is a collaboration between two of what are arguably or were the biggest stars in the world at the time, musical stars. And the video, they play Mac and Jack, a pair of medicine show con men who are trying to sell a miracle potion.
1: Number
2: 7.
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0: Say Say, coming in at number 7 on our Tuesday Top 10 at 10, Top 10 Favorite Collaborative Songs, as voted by you. And as always, thank you for taking the time to vote. Makes it fun. Now, our next one coming up is from the year just prior to that, 1982, and features one of the same artists. Now, I don't want to play the same artist back to back, but I'm staying true to what the vote count was, and this is the place that it fell. Perhaps you can already guess what it is, but it's Paul McCartney's first vocal collaboration with a major, major star. This song went to number one, that major star being Stevie Wonder, of course.
1: Number
2: 6666666.
0: McCartney and Wonder, Ebony and Ivory, 91.9 WFPK.

0: 91.9 WFPK. Paul McCartney appearing twice in a row in our Tuesday Top 10 at 10. That was Ebony and Ivory, Paul McCartney, and Stevie Wonder, of course. And thanks for hanging out, guys. This is Kimmetz, and it's fun doing the Tuesday Top 10 at 10 with you. This next song is a great song. It's Marvin Gaye and Tammy Terrell, who was a fabulous singer and had several duets with Marvin Gaye. She scored 7 top 40 singles on the Billboard Hot 100 before passing away at a very young age. Very sad thing. She collapsed into Marvin Gaye's arms as they were performing a concert in 1967. She was later diagnosed with a brain tumor and had many unsuccessful surgeries before dying at the young age of 24, but left us with some fabulous songs, including this awesome one.
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0: 91.9 WFPK, written by Ashford and Simpson, recorded by many. The most popular version here, Marvin Gaye and Tammy Terrell, coming in at number 5, Ain't No Mountain, on our Tuesday Top 10 at 10. Top 10 favorite collaborative songs. All really good songs, fun songs. A lot of them I haven't heard in a long time. So thanks again for your vote. We will get back to it in just a minute. What do you think the number one song is? Super popular one. I thought it might make the list. Didn't know it would get as far as number one. It's on the way. 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
0: Getting back to the Tuesday Top 10 at 10, Top 10 Favorite Collaborative Songs, as voted by you. We're coming up on number 4 already. In 1986, Steve Winwood had himself a song, and he said, I need to bring some people in on this. Brought in two members of the funk soul band Rufus, drummer John J.R. Robinson, and then most notably, singer Chaka Khan.
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0: Higher Love, Steve Winwood featuring Chaka Khan on the backing vocals on 91.9 WFPK. And coming in at number four on our Tuesday Top 10 at 10, Top 10 Favorite Collaborative Songs. 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Such an amazing song and an amazing collaboration. This track was recorded during one marathon evening session, all in one night, which is pretty amazing.
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0: I'm adding some of my own snaps here. 91.9 WFPK. Under Pressure, Queen, David Bowie, coming in at number 3 on our Tuesday Top 10 at 10 Favorite Collaborative Songs. Man, that one, every time I get chills. It's such a fabulous vocal performance by Freddie Mercury and David Bowie. Hey, everybody, thanks for participating. Thank you for voting on my Facebook post for the Tuesday Top 10 at 10 or emailing me at kcantwell@studio@wfpk.org. If you've got an idea for a Tuesday Top 10 at 10 that you'd like to see happen, you can let me know by emailing me, kcantwell@wfpk.com. And we are cruising right through this list, already up to number 2. This next one, again, another song from the 80s, was really kind of groundbreaking. I think this collaboration set the stage for many other collaborations to come. It did such great things for both bands involved in it. It brought the one band kind of back to life after kind of having fallen by the wayside, and brought a new upcoming act into mainstream focus. It was released on July 4th, 1986, produced by, and I believe conceived by the idea, producer Rick Rubin.
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0: 91.9 WFPK, the collaboration between Run DMC and Aerosmith, doing Walk This Way, coming in at number two on our Tuesday Top 10 at 10 favorite collaborative songs as voted by you. And as always, thanks. This is Kimmett's Good Morning. We're coming up on 11 o'clock in just a bit, and we will turn it up to 11 at 11 and get loud for a couple of tunes when that time comes. Also have a battle of the bands today, and our contestants, our opponents, are R.E.M. versus U2. It's going to be a bloodbath. Who's your favorite? 502-814-9374 is where you can text your response, R.E.M. or U2. Already got some responses. R.E.M. having a slight lead over U2 at this point. And the winner reveals at 1 o'clock, and we'll play a few songs from whichever band gets the most votes by you. Again, where to text your choices, 814-9375. And now we are at number one on our Tuesday Top 10 at 10, Top 10 Favorite Collaborative Songs. I'm surprised this one made number one. It's a good song, great collaboration. Didn't think it would get this far, but it surely did. With lots and lots of votes. Another song from the 80s, from 1981. I'll just go ahead and tell you that it is Tom Petty and Stevie Nicks, who recorded three duets together that year, one of them being Insider, another one being a cover of Needles and Pins. This one, the most famous one, and a fun fact that I like about this song, if you watch the video, it's Stop Dragging My Heart Around. And if you recall the video, it's nothing elaborate. It's Stevie Nicks and Tom Petty, like on a soundstage or in a studio. They're just, you know, literally singing the song. But Stevie had just recorded this song, hadn't really memorized it yet. So if you watch the video closely, it's really funny because you can see that she's looking off to the side for cue cards and she's not quite saying the words correctly. Her mouth is not matching the sound that you hear. But a great song nonetheless.
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91.9 WFPK coming in at number one on our Tuesday Top 10 at 10. Stevie Nicks and Tom Petty with Stop Dragging My Heart Around. Thanks for voting. Hey, we got a few minutes left before we turn it up to 11 at 11. So I want to do an honorable mention for this topic. Sheena Easton, a fabulous vocalist from the 80s, got some votes, not enough to make the list, for two songs. One was her cover along with Kenny Rogers of We've Got Tonight. And the other was this, Sheena Easton and Prince. Fabulous collaboration. You got the look. 91.9 WFPK.

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0: 91.9 WFPK Weezer. My name is Jonas. Wrapping up our Turn It Up to 11 at 11, which started off with Jack White's I'm Shaking. Good morning. Happy Tuesday. This is Kimmitz. Glad to be hanging out with you here. It's going to be hot today. Sunny with record warmth, likely. About 90 degrees. Tomorrow will be different. Still warm, but we'll have some clouds and rains and maybe some thunderstorms with a high of 86 coming up here this hour to listen to. We've got Kate Justice, Dolly Parton, we've got some ZZ Ward, got some Goose, too, and also today...
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0: The Battle of the Bands today is between R.E.M. and U2. That's a tough one, right? 502-814-9375 is where you can text your response. I've got a bunch of responses already. What do you got here? Somebody simply says R.E.M. That's fine. R.E.M. for Battle. R.E.M., Automatic for the People and Monster are both incredible albums. Someone says, for the Battle of the Bands, I choose U2. It's a tough one, but U2's got to be it. As much as I have loved R.E.M. songs, I cannot deny the incredible voice of Bono. I vote U2. All right. This is a good fight. This is a fair matchup here. I like it. 502-814-9375. Tell me who you like better. You can tell me why, or you can just tell me the name. Totally up to you. Let's bring it down a bit after all that turning it up to 11 at 11. Let's do that with Fiona Apple. This is Waltz Better Than Fine on FPK.

0: 91.9 WFPK Nubians there, Roots Remix with Taboo. Juliana Hatfield before that with Universal Heartbeat. It's Kimmitz. Good morning. And on the way, still this hour, got some Kings of Leon, got some fun Dolly Parton, a song recorded in 2022, but just released about a few weeks ago. It's got some Steve Earle and some West Side Cowboy, too. And we've got the Battle of the Bands today, which is between U2 and R.E.M. Thanks for voting. You can vote, too, for your favorite between those two. Is it U2 or R.E.M.? 814-9375. That's where you send your votes. Let's read some text. Someone says, U2. Lots of exclamation points there. My favorite band. And then we say, considering their entire body of work, have to say REM. This is a good fight so far. This is a good contest. It's a tough one, right? REM and U2. Who you like better? 814-9375. Let me know by texting that number.
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0: Tonight, Outlander in concert at the Louisville Palace at 8 with a lobby performance from Keltricity at 6:30 p.m. Red Leathers at Zanzibar at 8. The Midnight Time Machine Tour is at Old Foresters Paris Town Hall at 8. Tomorrow, Wednesday, WFPK presents Ryan Bingham at the Louisville Palace at 8 p.m. And WFPK welcomes King's X at the Mercury Ballroom at 8. Nick Parr and the Selfless Lovers at Zanzibar at 8. Robert Ellis with Alicia Blue at the Whirling Tiger at 8. Heather Shaw at the Louisville Comedy Club at 7.

0: And Thursday, the Dread Crew of Oddwood at Zanzibar at 8, Clint Black with Midland at the Louisville Palace at 7, A.C. Keenan with Daphne Gale and Sam Filatro at the Monarch at 7, Friday, WFPK presents Lucero at the Mercury Ballroom at 8, and WFPK is proud to sponsor the Derby City Dandies on the Bell of Louisville, and that starts at 7 p.m.
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0: While we're talking about shows, I'll mention that in addition to playing tomorrow night at the Palace, Ryan Bingham will be here with me in the performance studio tomorrow at 1 o'clock for a members-only performance, which is super cool. 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Go to lpm.org to find out more about that. All right, that new Dolly Parton I spoke of is coming up after, new release, I should say, is coming up after this. This is a live track from a WFPK Waterfront Wednesday. It's Kate Justice doing Dolly Parton's Jolene on FPK.

0: bunch of hobos.
1: 91.9 WFPK. That's Bound to Ride, a posthumous single by Dolly Parton, along with the all-female bluegrass supergroup, the First Ladies of Bluegrass. I think it's a really great track, and it's going to be on an album called Where the Soul Never Dies, celebrating 80 years of the Stanley Brothers, and that is set to be released this Friday, October 16th. It's Kemet. Thanks for hanging out. Lots of votes coming in for the Battle of the Bands, REM versus U2. 814-9375 is where you can text me your opinion on that. Who you like better? Still on the way this hour, air traffic controller, West Side Cowboy. 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Let me mention that tomorrow we'll have Ryan Bingham here in the performance studio at 1 o'clock to do a members-only show. I'll be talking with him and be playing some songs before his performance tomorrow night at the Louisville Palace. Mike Doughty is coming up after this Kings of Leon from the Only by the Night album. It's Revelry, 91.9 WFPK.

From 2004, Steve Earle, The Revolution Starts Now on 91.9 WFPK. Mike Doughty before that with Move On. It's Kimmett. Thanks for hanging out here on the way still this hour. Air traffic controller, West Side Cowboy, coming up after noon. We got some police, got the Beach Boys, got new music from Wynonna. We're also doing the Battle of the Bands today. U2 versus REM. Thanks to everybody who's texting in your votes. It makes it fun. It's kind of neck and neck here. I didn't know how this was going to turn. It's a kind of a tough one. Two huge bands. 502-814-9375 is where you can text your preference to. Who do you like better? Let's read a text here. Other than coming along at the same time, they are very different bands. I really respect U2 and the fact they've stayed together all these years, but REM is dear to my heart and still think Chronic Town is the best debut EP. I was fortunate enough to see them at Memorial Auditorium and the start of the Green Tour at Louisville Gardens. And thank you for your votes. Got us some U2s here, too. It is neck and neck. 502-814-9375. Text that number and tell me who you like better. Goose is coming after ZZ Ward. My Baby Left Me. 919 WFPK.

91.9 WFPK, Goose there with Give It Time. And we heard from ZZ Ward, My Baby Left Me. This is Kimmett. I hope you're having a good Tuesday. Thanks for hanging out. We got a couple of tunes before we get to noon. In the next hour, we're going to hear some music from The Killers. We got some Ryan Bingham, who is performing tomorrow night at the Louisville Palace. And also, we'll have here in the performance studio at 1 o'clock tomorrow for a members-only interview and set. So be sure to tune in for that. West Side Cowboy coming up after Air Traffic Controller. This is Silent on 91.9 WFPK. I'm

91.9 WFPK, Stuck in the Middle, Ty Vertis there, and the Police, King of Pain, starting off the hour. It's Kimmett. Good afternoon. Thanks for playing in the Battle of the Bands today. It's U2 versus REM. And we've got a, hold on, little last minute math. It's just about a tie with REM being one vote ahead of U2. Who's your preference? 502-814-9375 is where you can text your answer to. Coming up this hour, I've got Everything But the Girl. I've got Junior Brown. The Highwaymen are coming after this beautiful classic by the Beach Boys, God Only Knows, 91.9 WFPK.

91.9 WFPK, that singer, songwriter, actor, you may recall him as Walker from the Yellowstone series. That's Ryan Bingham. The song is Ballad of the Texas Gentleman. WFPK presents Ryan Bingham tomorrow, Wednesday, October 14th at the Louisville Palace. And he'll be here in the performance studio at 1 o'clock tomorrow afternoon. So do listen for that. Highwaymen before that with Highwayman. It's Kimmett having a good time here with the Battle of the Bands today. Let's see, lots of text. Still kind of neck and neck here. This last text I got just a few minutes ago. You too. I've seen them both live in concert. Both were great. You too was better. Interesting. I haven't had a comment yet about live performances and making the decision based on that. Thank you very much. If you want to tell me what you think, who do you like better between those two, you two and REM? 814-9375 is where you can text me. Winona's coming up after the Killers. This is Your Life, 91.9 WFPK.

0: 91.9 WFPK from the album The Hard Truth, Winona there with Am I Missing Out? It's Kimmett. Good afternoon. On the Wasteville this hour, Man, Woman, Chainsaw. Music from Willow. Got some Johnny Blue Skies and Lake Street Dive. 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
0: Got a couple of texts here in the text box regarding our Battle of the Bands today, which is U2 versus REM. Let's see. U2 saw them at the Sphere in Las Vegas. Still great live, and decades of hit albums plus activism. Got a couple of more votes here. Some people just put in the name of the band. I know you're busy. You can just put in REM or U2 into your text to 814-9375. Or you can tell me, your reasons why. Either are wonderful. Thanks for playing along. Again, 814-9375 is where to vote. And just a half an hour until we announce that winner and play a few tunes. It is one vote short of a tie right now. REM is behind by one vote to be tied to U2. So let's see how that changes between now and like 2 minutes to one. I need about 2 minutes to one so I can load some songs before that winner is picked. All right, Everything But the Girl is coming right after Junior Brown. My Wife Thinks You're Dead. 91.9 WFPK.

91.9 WFPK, new from English rock band At a London Man, Woman, Chainsaw. That song is Nosedive. And before that, Everything But the Girl, the Todd Terry remix, a little dancey version there with Missing. This is Kimmet. Thanks for hanging out. As I'm looking at my list here, I realize that we've got two songs in rotation now called Nosedive, one by Aubrey Bug and one by a Man, Woman, Chainsaw. Interesting. It's 12:43. The Battle of the Bands winner is to be announced at 1 o'clock. So final times here to vote so I can count them up and pull some songs before we get to 1 o'clock. The battle is between REM and U2, who are in a tie right now. Text me 814-9375. Let me know who you like better. Johnny Blue Skies is welcomed by WFPK to Rupp Arena Friday, October 30th. And we're going to hear a little bit from Johnny Blue Skies after Willow, Symptom of Life, 91.9 WFPK.

0: 91.9 WFPK. WFPK welcomes Johnny Blue Skies to Rupp Arena Friday, October 30th. And we just heard from Johnny Blue Skies with Don't Let Go from the Mutiny After Midnight album. Kimmett, just like 2 minutes left to make your vote. 814-9375 is where you should text to tell me who you like better. U2 or R.E.M.? Got a couple of last-minuters here. U2 all the way. R.E.M., R.E.M. U2, because growing up, I spent countless hours at my aunt's house listening to U2 on her five-disc CD changer, usually preparing for some family get-together. And to this day, I react like Pavlov's dog anytime I hear one of those undeniable guitar riff openings that only The Edge could produce. Well, thank you for your thoughts. I like hearing what leads to your decisions. 814-9375 is where to send your text at 1 o'clock. I'm just going to play some songs from the winner. It's like neck and neck right now. Just about it. R.E.M. is ahead by just a few votes. 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
1: 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No tricks, just a very, very good treat. I will possess you.
0: Winner of the Battle of the Bands at 1, Audra May, is coming after Lake Street Dive. Good kisser, FPK. If you

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5: And we have a winner, winning by just 3 votes in our Battle of the Bands today between U2 and REM. The winner is REM. Let's hear a little bit, FPK.

91.9 WFPK, A Night Swimming by our band that was the winner of the Battle of the Bands today, R.E.M. Lots of R.E.M. there because they won. We heard Night Swimming, we heard South Central Rain, and we heard What's the Frequency, Kenneth? Thanks again to everybody who voted. You make it a lot of fun. Can't believe how close it was. And because it was so close, I'm going to throw in some U2 anyway. Right? So many people voted for U2, and we had a request for one specifically. I will get to in a second, just letting you know that also coming up, new Olivia Rodrigo. I got the Linda Lindas. I've got the song that went to number one today in 2008 and won a Grammy for Song of the Year in 2008 as well. Can you imagine what song that might be? It is a song that was also mentioned for today's Tuesday Top 10 at 10. Didn't get enough votes to make the list, but it is a collaborative song. Social Distortion and Led Zeppelin are on the way, too, before the end of the hour. Let's do that, U2. Stuck in a moment you can't get out of. 91.9 WFPK.

0: telling myself that all the time. It's Olivia Rodrigo there with Serena Joy on 91.9 WFPK. Thanks for hanging out, everybody. Kimmett here. Thanks for playing along with the Battle of the Bands. Still coming up this hour. Got St. Vincent, got Tom Petty, got new Social Distortion as well.
1: It's time for the WFPK concert calendar. Here's what's going on around town.
0: Tonight, Outlander in concert at the Louisville Palace at 8 with a lobby performance from Keltricity at 6:30. Red Leathers at Zanzibar at 8. The Midnight Time Machine Tour at Old Forester's Paris Town Hall. That's at 8. Tomorrow, Wednesday, WFPK presents Ryan Bingham at the Louisville Palace at 8 p.m. And WFPK welcomes King's X at the Mercury Ballroom at 8. Nick Parr and the Selfless Lovers at Zanzibar at 8. Robert Ellis with Alicia Bleuer at the Whirling Tiger at 8 p.m. Heather Shaw is at the Louisville Comedy Club at 7. Thursday, the Dread Crew of Oddwood at Zanzibar at 8. Clint Black with Midland at the Louisville Palace at 7. A.C. Keenan with Daphne Gale and Sam Filatro at the Monarch at 7. And Friday, WFPK presents Lucero at the Mercury Ballroom. That starts at 8 o'clock.
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0: And before Ryan Bingham plays at the Palace tomorrow night, he'll be here in our performance studio at 1 o'clock. I'll chat with him and we'll hear some songs. Be sure to tune into that. And also upcoming in a little while, Laura Shine's going to be in. And because it's Tuesday, she'll have the Pause Report at 3:30. And she's going to have an adorable cat named Misty in the studio that is available for adoption. So do stick around for that as well. What have we got on deck here? Got some St. Vincent in just a few. We got the Linda Lindas. And first, this is Wire with Mannequin on FBK.

All in my head, Linda. Linda's there. Kimmett here with you. Thanks for hanging out. We've got a little time left together today. And in that time, we'll hear some St. Vincent, some Tom Petty, and the mighty Led Zeppelin as well. That St. Vincent is coming after this song that went to number one on this date in 2008 and then went on to win Song of the Year at the Grammy Awards that year. And it just came into my mind today because a couple of people voted for it for today's Tuesday Top 10 at 10, which was your favorite collaborative songs. Didn't get enough votes to make it on the list, but I threw it on here for this hour. It's the collaboration between Beyonce and Jay-Z. Single Ladies. Put a ring on it. FBK.

91.9 WFPK. That's new, old Tom Petty right there, newly released. Recorded in the 1970s around the You're Gonna Get It era. The track remained unreleased for decades because of audio distortion issues on the original tape, but it is going to be the opening track on the box set Origins 1971 to 1978. That is due to be released on November 6th. We heard St. Vincent before that with Cheerleader. This is Kimmett, and I hope you're having a great day. I want to remind you that tomorrow, WFPK presents Ryan Bingham at the Louisville Palace, and also here, going to have him in studio in the performance studio for a members-only session. We'll chat with him, hear some tunes. That's going to be around 1 o'clock tomorrow, so do turn in. Tune in. And turn in. Do it all. Social Distortion is coming up after the Black Crowes. Here's Thorn in My Pride, 91.9 WFPK.

91.9 WFPK from Social Distortion's new album, Born to Kill. That song's called Tonight. Black Crowes before that with Thorn in My Pride. This is Kimmett, and as always, it's been great hanging out with you today. Thanks for being here. Laura Shine will be in just a few, and it's Tuesday, so she's going to have the pause reports, and there will be a really sweet cat here in studio. I hate that I can't be here for live animals in the studio, but that's happening here at 3:30, and a cat named Misty will be here to hang out and try to get adopted. So do stick around for that. Before Laura comes in, we'll hear new music from This Is Lorelei, and also we'll hear this, Led Zeppelin's Misty Mountain Hop, 91.9 WFPK.

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91.9 WFPK, that's Double Trouble, and the song Rock and Roll, Double Trouble being the backing band for Stevie Ray Vaughan, and Susan Tedeschi singing that Led Zeppelin cover, Rock and Roll. Also James Brown, Funky President, People, It's Bad. Got music from a band called One Tablespoon. They do a really interesting new song, as well as Paul Simon, who celebrates a birthday today. We will celebrate him as well by playing his music. And I've got a tune here from Sting coming up next. Nothing Like the Sun was released on this day in 1987, and it spawned this huge hit, Englishman in New York, from Sting, WFBK.

0: 91.9 WFBK, that's John Gallagher Jr., All This Changing, Almost Okay, his name of the new EP, Todd Snyder, Alcohol and Pills, going back to his album called East Nashville Skyline, that song originally written by Fred Eaglesmith, and Sting, Englishman in New York, his album Nothing Like the Sun, came out on this day in 1987. Otis Redding, Kings of Leon, and also a WFBK Discovery track with an electronica band called One Tablespoon. They've got a really interesting sound, so that's coming up on 91.9.
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My Whole World, latest from Kings of Leon on WFPK. Maxwell Byrne has a project called One Tablespoon, kind of an indie house electronic dance project. And he's an Australian producer, songwriter. He's been nominated for a Grammy in the past. He's also known as Golden Vessel. And he has the name One Tablespoon. It's one TBSP that really helps for being at the top of alphabetical festival lineups. Never even thought about that before. It's a WFPK Discovery Track from One Tablespoon, also featuring Kid on Air, and the song Wish You Luck, WFBK.

0: is the name of the new song there from Greg Freeman. We also heard Echo in the Canyon from the documentary featuring Jacob Dylan and Fiona Apple, It Won't Be Wrong, and One Tablespoon with Kid on Air, Wish You Luck, for a WFBK Discovery track. Music from Paul Simon, who celebrates a birthday today, Widow's Peak, and also Patty Larkin coming up.
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0: 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Paul Simon is, in my opinion, a genius, one of the best songwriters we've ever known. And he was born in Newark, New Jersey on this day in 1941. He also teamed up with Art Garfunkel, and they had a long, illustrious career. And then split off, had some rough times getting along over the years, but you have to consider they got together in sixth grade. So, of course, they both changed pretty dramatically over that period of time. This is from a solo album of Paul's called Hearts and Bones, and he wrote it about his then-wife, Carrie Fisher, with Hearts and Bones, the title track here from Paul Simon. He turns 85 today.

arcade, searching everywhere from steeplechase to palisades, in any shooting gallery where promises are made. You walk away, walk away, walk away, walk away from color codes and Whitley.

Epic tune there from Dire Straits, Tunnel of Love on WFPK. And we also heard before Dire Straits, Wishy. They're out of Bloomington, Indiana. That's their new song, Sensational, from Nature's Pill, their latest, here on 91.9. Music from Pretenders, The Specials, The Womack Sisters, great new song from Michigander, and a WFPK discovery track from Paris Jackson. Also, we've got the Paws Report. We'll be talking about Misty, a very cute black and white cat. Just gorgeous. You can see her picture on our Instagram and Facebook pages at 919 WFBK. We'll be talking with the Kentucky Humane Society about her in just a while. First, though, Garrison Starr, who's coming to town, going to be playing at the Monarch on October 22nd with Christy Lee. And we go back to her album, Songs from Takeoff to Landing. This is Big Sky, Garrison Starr, WFBK.

This one is for all the bouncers. Big, big, monkey man.

0: 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You can find her on our Facebook page or Instagram. That's at 919-WFPK.
1: It's time for the WFPK Concert Calendar. 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
0: Happening tonight, Outlander in concert at the Louisville Palace at 8 with a lobby performance from Caltricity at 6:30. Red Leather will be at Zanzibar, The Midnight at Old Forester's Paris Town Hall at 8. And then tomorrow, WFPK presents Ryan Bingham at the Louisville Palace at 8. We also welcome King's X at the Mercury Ballroom. Nick Parr and the Selfless Lovers will be at Zanzibar. Robert Ellis with Alicia Blue will be at Whirling Tiger. Heather Shaw at the Louisville Comedy Club. And then on Thursday, the Dread Crew of Oddwood will be at Zanzibar, and A.C. Keenan with Daphne Gale and Sam Filiatro at the Monarch. Friday, WFPK presents Lucero at the Mercury Ballroom at 8.
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0: 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And the Louisville Orchestra opening its classic season with Verdi's Requiem, October 16th and 17th at Whitney Hall. Teddy Abrams conducts the Louisville Orchestra and Louisville Chamber Choir in Verdi's work for orchestra, chorus, and vocal soloist. 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

0: Welcome once again to the Falls Report. Every Tuesday, right around this time, we go live with the Kentucky Humane Society. We have Bailey on the line, and we're going to be talking about Misty, a 12-year-old adorable cat. Oh, my goodness, she is so cute. Bailey.
1: She's so cute.
0: I know. Tell us all about her.
1: Yes, so for those who are not lucky enough to be looking at the beautiful photos of Misty, she is a gorgeous tuxedo cat. She has what I lovingly call a Batman mask as her face marking. So she's more black than white on her face. She's got the cutest little white socks on her feet. And I've been joking, she's wearing an off-the-shoulder top because only one of her legs, the white goes all the way to the top.
0: Well, all right, shoulder top. I like it.
1: She's very trendy for 12 years old. She's got to prove to you that age is just a number and she's still got all her youthful charms about her.
0: So she's 12 and she is, what's her energy level like? What's she like?
1: For 12 years old, still pretty high energy. Definitely not kitten-like by any means, but she still gets a little bit of a zoomy now and then. She can be enticed by a feather wand or a little bit of catnip. But as all good, mature ladies of leisure know, when playtime's over, you've got to get your beauty sleep. And so Misty follows that rule very tightly. She definitely values that beauty sleep, but you'll still get some playtime with her here and then when she's not busy basking in the sunshine.
0: Do you know how she ended up with you guys?
1: Her owner was no longer able to care for her. And at 12 years old, we knew that she still had lots of love to share. So now she's out looking for a new home. And I think she's going to find one pretty easily. She has lived successfully with other kitties before. So our cat people can rest assured that she's got a good resume for slow introductions to new feline roommates. All we ask is that you chat with adoption counselors about best practices when you come in and visit her at our Steedley Drive location, just so we know that you're set up for success for slow intros with any resident felines you may already have.
0: Yeah, sometimes that can be a little tricky, but there are ways to integrate, you know, your household like that. So, and I'm sure you guys have all the tips on that. She's a really sweet looking cat, and you can see her picture on her Facebook page at 919 WFPK or on her Instagram page. And check out Misty, 12-year-old black and white cat, really cute. And just by her pictures alone, she just looks like she's got a ton of personality.
1: Yeah, she like locks eyes with you. She is very attentive. I don't know if you can tell from her photos, but she's very plush. She feels like a jelly cat plushie when you pick her up. She's very soft. She's very velvety. She'll make for a lovely cuddle buddy as it's starting to finally get cooler outside. So I'm pretty confident that whatever lucky human walks out the door with Misty is going to be just that, very lucky.
0: Well, of course, she's at the main campus, which is 241 Steedley Drive in the South End. And anything else going on with the Kentucky Humane Society right now?
1: Yeah, we got lots of events coming up on the horizon. Some fun adoption events are hitting the docket. So you'll want to keep an eye on our Facebook page and our website. We're at KY Humane on all social medias, and our website's kyhumane.org. So we're pretty easy to find. But next weekend, we've got a PetSmart pop-up adoption event out in Springhurst. So you can come meet some puppies and maybe a couple of adult VIP adoptable guests as well at the Springhurst PetSmart on Westport Road. And you can see all of our events online.
0: All right. Well, Bailey, as always, thank you so much. And thanks for all the work that you guys do. And we will talk again soon.
1: Sounds great. Thanks, Laura.
0: Thank you. Bye. Again, you can see the star of the Paws Report today. Her name's Misty, and a beautiful cat. And she's available with the Kentucky Humane Society, kyhumane.org. And you can also see her picture on her Facebook and Instagram. And that's at 919 WFPK. This is Slater Kinney. Can I go on? 919.

0: Slater Kinney, can I go on here on WFPK? Thanks again to the Kentucky Humane Society for the PAWS reports. And also we want to thank our sponsor today, Access Veterinary Care. 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
0: 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It is currently 87, cloudy overnight, low of 69. Cloudy with some rain or thunderstorms tomorrow and a high of 86. Warm for mid-October, that's for sure. Joni Mitchell next. Her album, Ladies of the Canyon, was certified platinum by the RIAA on this day. That means it either sold or streamed over a million copies. They have had streaming to that now. This is from that album, Conversation, from Joni Mitchell, WFPK.

everybody. This is John F. of They Might Be Giants. We know you have your choice of radio stations for now, which is why we recommend listening to 91.9 WFPK

Monster Man from Mike Doty from the Circles Bon Bon collection. Came out a few years ago. Also Gabe Dixon, Flow Like Wine. Gabe is now the keyboardist for the Tedeschi Trucks Band. Great songwriter in his own right. And music from The Clash, as well as Pete Yorn's new album, an older one from Phoebe Bridgers, and Grace Potter, her latest. Plus we have Routine Caffeine, great Louisville band. That's all coming up here in just a bit on WFPK. First though, Olivia Rodrigo and her new album, You Seem Pretty Sad for a Girl So in Love. She's currently on tour, selling out pretty much everywhere she goes, and just announced a remix of one of the songs from that album called Expectations that's going to feature her good friend Chapel Roan. That comes out this Thursday. Excited to hear it. This is Expectations from the original album, Olivia Rodrigo, WFPK.

all the beauty. Latest from Pete Yorn, title to his new album as well, The Clash, Know Your Rights. Olivia Rodrigo, her song Expectations, great tune from her album You Seem Pretty Sad, for a girl so in love. And she's going to be releasing a new version of it that features Chapel Roan. It's a remix of the song that comes out this Thursday. Phoebe Bridgers, as well as Grace Potter, on the way on WFPK. Our next member meetup at the Speed Cinema is Wednesday, October 21st, for You Had to Be There. It's the true story of the 1972 production of Godspell that brought together future comedy legends Martin Short, Gilda Radner, Eugene Levy, and more. 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It is currently 89 on this warm October day. Tonight, cloudy, low of 69, cloudy with some rain. Possible thunderstorms tomorrow and a high of 86. This is Phoebe Bridgers going back to the Punisher album, Moonsong, WFPK.

0: One of These Things First, that's a Nick Drake song covered by Emily Sand here on WFBK. Came from a tribute album that I loved called The Endless Colored Ways, the songs of Nick Drake. Beck with a new tune, Runaway, from his new album, Ride Lonesome. And we heard Routine Caffeine with Porcelain Doll. That's their latest single. They're promising a new album coming out soon. They're also playing at the Alcove over there in Jeffersonville. And that will be on October 24th with Best Girl and a few other bands. Again, October 24th, Routine Caffeine at the Alcove. Speaking of shows, there's going to be the Grateville Dead Festival happening this coming weekend. We'll tell you a little bit more about that in just a moment.
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0: 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Grateville Dead, I'm not sure which year it is for this festival, but it's been going on for quite some time now, and this is where the music of the Grateful Dead is celebrated by a bunch of bands such as Born Cross-Eyed, the Pranksters, and it all happens at the Brown-Forman Amphitheater starting this Friday, Saturday, and Sunday. Some of the other bands that are going to be there: Acoustic Hookah, Electric Garden, Hot Brown, a Smackdown, and High Rider, Stolen Faces, and more. Grateville Dead. Let's feature some Grateful Dead for you right now. This is Uncle John's band, WFBK.

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4: Shadow.
5: 5 o'clock Shadow and Original, followed by a cover tune. The original was originally recorded by the Eagles on their debut album that was self-titled back in 1972, Peaceful Easy Feeling. And in this 5 o'clock Shadow, the Eagles meet the Sheagles, and that would be Melissa Carper, Bonnie Montgomery, and Jenny Maori. They have banded together after touring and just having fun doing the harmonies of the Eagles, and are about to release a new album called The Sheagles, Peaceful Easy Feeling. Let's hear the original first from the Eagles, WFPK.

The Sheagles covering the Eagles. That is Melissa Carper, Bonnie Montgomery, and Jenny Maori. And they've been touring together and decided to do an Eagles cover album. Having some fun with that. Eagles with the original from 1972, Peaceful, Easy Feeling. Music from Paul Simon here in just a moment. He does celebrate a birthday today, a big one. He turns 85. Florence and the Machine, Tao and the Tune Yards with the Linda Lindas on board for a new song. And we'll also be featuring our segment called My First Concert. We'll hear from a listener about their first concert, play the artist or band they mention. Lars Scheiner with you on WFPK. As I mentioned, Paul Simon turns 85 today, and I'm a big fan. I've seen him twice now and just thought he was absolutely brilliant every time I've seen him. It's really emotional, though, when you do see him, you realize how much of the American canon that guy has written. So many of the songs you could easily sing along with. They are just part of the fabric of this country. And we're going to feature this one called The Boxer that features his musical partner, Art Garfunkel, Simon and Garfunkel, with The Boxer, WFPK.

0: And we also heard Florence and the Machine, Sympathy Magic, Simon and Garfunkel in honor of Paul Simon, who wrote that song, The Boxer, and turns 85 today. Music from Toots and the Maytals, Joy O'Ladican, plus my first concert coming up.
1: It's time for the WFPK Concert Calendar. 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
0: Happening tonight, Outlander in concert at the Louisville Palace at 8 with a lobby performance from Keltricity at 6:30. Red Leather at Zanzibar tonight at 8. The Midnight at Old Forster's Paris Town Hall. And then tomorrow, WFBK presents Ryan Bingham at the Louisville Palace. We also welcome King's X at the Mercury Ballroom. Nick Parr and the Selfless Lovers will be at Zanzibar. Robert Ellis with Alicia Blue will be at Whirling Tiger. And Heather Shaw at the Louisville Comedy Club. And then on Thursday, the Dread Crew of Oddwood will be at Zanzibar. A.C. Keenan with Daphne Gale and Sam Filiatro at the Monarch. Friday, WFBK presents Lucero at the Mercury Ballroom. That starts at 8.
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Welcome to My First Concert, where you tell the story of your first concert and we play the band or artist. And today we hear from a listener named Allie who said their first concert was Tori Amos on the Boys for Pele tour. Lucky you. Such good, so good in concert. This is Caught a Light Sneeze from Tori Amos, WFPK.

0: Few of Us, great new song there from Scott T. Smith. Actually, it's a song he's been performing for a while, but hadn't put it out as a recording until recently, and it sounds so great. Scott T. Smith, he's based right here in Louisville. There's also a 5-0 tune about him and the meaning of the song, and you can find that at WFPK.org on our 5-0 tunes page. Feist, I Feel It All, and Tori Amos, Allie's first concert, Caught a Light Sneeze from the Boys for Pele tour, and that song also appears on that album. Music from Daniel Ponder, some Fleetwood Mac, and the late, great Tom Petty coming up on WFPK.
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0: 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And Riverside, the Farnsley Mormon Landing, hosting Dr. Tiana Ringstaff Saturday, October 17th at 4 p.m., reading from her horror novella, Entity. 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Kyle Meredith will be with you here at 6 o'clock. Take you through the evening with a mix of music for you. George Jones won Single of the Year at the Country Music Association Awards on this day in 1980, and it was for this song that started a career resurgence for the country legend, and you can certainly hear why. It's a brilliant song. He Stopped Loving Her Today, George Jones, WFPK. He's

You know, she came to see him one last time. Oh, and we all wondered if she would. And it kept running through my mind. This time, he's over her for good.

Tom Petty here on WFBK. Posthumous release there with Parade of Loons. And we also heard from Fleetwood Mac with Gypsy, Daniel Ponder, Sun and Moon, George Jones, and Stop Loving Her Today. Well, stay tuned. Kyle Meredith is next. I'm Laura Shine. Hope you have a great evening. We'll see you again tomorrow here on 91.9 WFBK.

In 2 minutes, primary charges will blow base charges, and a few square blocks will be reduced to smoldering rubble. I know this because Tyler knows this.

That's new from Aubrey Bug. It's called Nosedive. The new record, I Thought I Had Something, on 91.9 WFPK. David Bowie's Julie before that. WFPK presenting Jim Henson's Labyrinth at the Louisville Palace. That's November 19th, with the details at WFPK.org. And Al Green getting us started with Let's Stay Together. I'm Kyle Meredith. Happy you're with me here for the next 4 hours, as I've got a big show lined up. David Dasmalchian is going to be joining me here in just a few moments. You've seen him in The Dark Knight, Dune, Late Night with the Devil. Later on, Neil deGrasse Tyson and Charles Dance also going to be dropping by, with David Dasmalchian getting us kicking off here in just a few moments, after I play one from the Beach Boys from 1966 that had one of the first uses of the electrotheremin. But a year before that one came out, in 1965, The Who dropped A Legal Matter from the My Generation record. Pete Townsend on vocals right here on FPK.

0: 91.9 WFPK. I'm Kyle Meredith. Tonight, my guest, David Dastmalchian. You've seen him in everything from Late Night with the Devil to Dune. He was the polka dot man in the Suicide Squad. We really saw him get his start in The Dark Knight. And he plays M. Bison in Street Fighter, which we also got to talk about in an interview that you can watch at WFPK.org.
1: For me, the M. Bison in this movie is not the M. Bison who is totally fight ready. He's like still trying to figure out how to get the power that he needs to become the M. Bison that he wants to be. But one of the big things that helped me, I put on the costume, I looked in the mirror, I stepped onto that set, I bring my own soundtrack with me, I built this whole idea, and I'm so still like feeling the sense of like, how do you do this? And then I remembered the many, many years that I spent on stages bringing to life characters that have been beloved for hundreds of years by people. You know, I've played roles in Shakespeare, in Tennessee Williams, in Sam Shepard, in Edward Albee, in William Inge, that people have such strong opinions about, like, well, this is the way that Hamlet is done. This is the way that, you know, Iago is done. So that gave me I was like, you know what? I have to own this completely. And so I did.

0: There's The Fragile from Nine Inch Nails, 91.9 WFPK. I'm Kyle Mayer, talking with actor David Desmalchian today. He played M. Bison in Street Fighter. In fact, that song, part of his daily soundtrack, which begs the question, what else is on that playlist? Our full interview when you subscribe to the Kyle Meredith With podcast.
1: Whenever I would walk to set, I couldn't help but have some Imperial March. But genuinely, dude, for the energy of it, so much Tool. Like, if you look at the Anima album, like, for Bison to look at each of his soldiers and say, learn to swim, he's not saying it as, like, you need to learn to swim or you'll drown. It's learn to swim. It's too late. There's no excuse in Bison's mind. And honestly, the darker part of my mind, and probably the darker part of a lot of our minds, when you turn on your phone every day or you look at, like, whatever, however you digest whatever filter that you're choosing to look through at the state of the world right now, and you go, there's no excuse. 2,000 supposed years into, you know, contemporary civilization, that this is the state of humanity. You're just a broken species that needs to be completely demolished and rebuilt. That was the Bison.

0: 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I'm Kyle Mira. David Dasmalchian is my guest tonight, not only talking about his movies, but also his interview series on YouTube called Grave Conversations, where he and another star both lay in coffins and have the deepest, most engaging conversations. 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
1: Elon Gale found the hook. That was his idea. I was kind of kicking and screaming at first. I was like, I don't think this is a good idea. I think it might not work. I don't think people are going to want to do it. I was so wrong. They were so right. And now it's one of my favorite things that I do. It's
2: the bar.
1: You did with me during this interview, like you gave me an opportunity to talk about music, talk about something that I don't normally get to talk about. And, you know, the studios tend to have a real system, the way they do things. And unfortunately, that gets passed down from one person to the next. Well, this is the way that it's done. This is the way it's done. This is how we do it. This is how interviews are done. This is how things work. So when you can just jar people for a second and put them into an environment where they're feeling and thinking about something they don't normally get to feel and think about, especially on camera, you get more opportunities to sniper moments of authenticity. And obviously death and dying is something we just, for many reasons, don't love talking about. So it's always an honor for me that people are willing to get in and even get vulnerable like that.

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It's Our Lady Peace with Automatic Flowers. Foo Fighters, My Hero, and Jeff Buckley's Last Goodbye before that. Thanks again to David Dasmalchi and that full interview, WFPK.org, and the Kyle Meredith With podcast. Neil deGrasse Tyson joins me next hour here on FPK, where we get programming support from Brown-Forman, a proud supporter of Leadership Kentucky. More information on their mission and programs at leadershipky.org. I'm Kyle Meredith. Before I talk with Neil deGrasse Tyson, going to play you some 7 Mary 3 from the platinum-selling American Standard. Also got a 5-0 tune from Wombo. We'll hit one from Suzanne Vega that will double as a skeleton for the season. And we'll start the set with the latest from Valerie June. She released an EP here recently that finds her interpolating some songs. This one does Smokestack Lightning and In the Pines. This is Smokestack. Valerie June on FPK Louisville.

0: This urban life.
1: There's something on the side of your mouth, Al. No, the other side.

That's a 5-0 tune with Vandeveer. They've got a brand new EP called Phantom Stage with that track, Pack of Thieves, here on 91.9. Sunvol's Serenade song before that. We also heard Balagomingo and 7 Mary 3 at the top of the set. I'm Kyle Meredith. Here on 91.9, got my conversation with Neil deGrasse Tyson on the way. And we've also got the question of the day, WFPK question of the day. What's the greatest one-hit wonder of the 80s? Heard from a lot of you guys so far. Michelle Grigsby says Red Rider from Lunatic Fringe. Frida, I Know There's Something Going On. John Druin says Life in a Northern Town by Dream Academy. Paul Perez names 99 Red Balloons, or Luft Balloons, if you will. Brian Eugene Smith says Destination Unknown by Missing Persons, but I'm going to call that one a foul since they also had Walking in L.A. And Scott LaRock Hall says Electric Avenue, Eddie Grant. Let's hear yours, 502-814-9375. I'll play you some Sylvanesso and Maggie Rogers after a 5-0 tune from Small Time Napoleon.

0: 91.9 WFPK. Good evening to you. It's Kyle Meredith. Tonight, my guests, world-renowned astrophysicist Neil deGrasse Tyson and documentarian Scott Hamilton Kennedy. They've teamed up on a new documentary called Shot in the Arm, which takes a look not just at the COVID that happened over the past few years and the vaccine that went with it, but it tells a much bigger story about the trust that some people don't have in science, about anti-vaxxing, about disinformation. It's all that and more, and it's an interview that you can watch in full at WFPK.org.
1: Every one of my films is looking at how difficult it is for us to wake up in the morning and stick to the plan. Do we stick to the plan of being a decent father, a decent citizen, a good scientist, a good politician, a good teacher, on and on? Or do we get distracted by our own baggage, by disinformation, by greed, and all these other things? That's the subtext of all of my films.
2: And I think it would have been a just fine movie had it only been about measles. The COVID amplified some of that messaging and brought in a whole other category for what the documentary

needed to accomplish, exploring the social contract we have with each other in civilization, in a society that has to trust others for your own safety. So yeah, it became a much bigger story to be told. And you're perceptive to catch. I'm glad. It means that the film succeeded in referencing these much deeper problems that

0: That's Wilco with Shot in the Arm here on 91.9 WFPK. Kyle Meredith here, talking with documentarian Scott Hamilton Kennedy and astrophysicist Neil deGrasse Tyson about the documentary that borrows its title from that Wilco song right there, Shot in the Arm. As we look back at the pandemic, the COVID pandemic, the mistrust that some people had in science, and the disinformation that was spread all around the world. 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
1: I've learned if people are deeply entrenched, you just can't tell them they're wrong. That doesn't work. They just dig their heels in more deeply. You need different tactics. You can't just be an educator facing the chalkboard, writing the answers on the board in front of them. You have to meet them where they are, understand what might be tangled mental pathways between what is true versus what they want to be true, mm-hmm. and navigate that. And yeah, ideally, this wouldn't even be necessary, because the school system, K through 12, K through 16, would have classes on critical thinking, would have classes on statistical interpretation of information, so that when you come out the other end, you're not duped by people interpreting it for you. You understand the role of a scientific consensus, and you can make the best decisions you can in the interest of civilization itself.

0: 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Kyle Meredith talking with a documentarian Scott Hamilton Kennedy and astrophysicist Neil deGrasse Tyson about their new documentary, Shot in the Arm, as we look back at the mistrust and disinformation spread around the world during the COVID pandemic, and even before that, with the measles outbreak that was happening in 2019, which is actually where the documentary starts, again called Shot in the Arm. Not only did we get to talk about the heavy subjects, we also got to talk about the music. I mentioned earlier that Wilco's Shot in the Arm is in here. They took the title from it. But we also get some Bowie as well with Space Oddity. 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
1: Well, that song came to me naturally through the process of my daughter being involved in a choir that did a remote version of it. She was going to film it, and I filmed her with my smartphone doing it, and it was such a beautiful song. Bowie is clearly we miss him greatly, and is just a musical genius and a poet and so many things, an entertainer, a storyteller,
2: an authentic artist.
1: Well said. And the themes of the song really started to kind of capture what we were living through, and became a beautiful kind of ending to the film of saying, well, how are we going to go forward? Are you going to hear us, Logic? Right? Are you going to hear us, Decency? And it's giving me goosebumps remembering it. And it became just a beautiful bed. And thank God the Bowie estate saw the film and loved it and wanted it to be in the film. So we are grateful that it's in there. Ground.

That's a great new one from Susanna Hoffs. It's called Casablanca. Her new record, The List, is out now. Nirvana and the last song they ever recorded together just months before Kurt's death with You Know Your Rights. Chris Bell also in there with I Am the Cosmos. Thanks again to Neil deGrasse Tyson. Speaking of the cosmos, that full interview at WFPK.org and the Kyle Meredith With podcast. I'll be talking with Charles Dance next hour here on FPK, where we get programming support from the Kentucky Guild of Artists and Craftsmen, presenting their annual fall art markets. Open to the public, the market features artists and crafts, artisan demonstrations, live music, and more at the Kentucky Artisan Center, October 17th and 18th in Berea, Kentucky. 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I'm Kyle Meredith. 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